We had our first argument last night, and he said loads of cruel things that really hurt me. I know he's sorry and didn't mean the things he said, because he sent me flowers today. I got flowers today. It wasn't our anniversary or any other special day. Last night, he threw me into a wall and started to choke me. It seemed like a nightmare. I couldn't believe it was real. I woke up this morning, sore and bruised all over. I know he must be sorry, because he sent me flowers today. I got flowers today. It wasn't Mother's Day or any other special day. Last night, he beat me up again. It was much worse than all the other times. If I leave him, what will I do? How will I take care of my kids? What about money? I'm afraid of him, but I'm scared to leave. But I know he must be sorry, because he sent me flowers today. I got flowers today. Today was a very special day. It was the day of my funeral. Last night, he finally killed me. He beat me to death. If only I had gathered enough courage to leave him, I wouldn't have gotten flowers today.

the Salvos, we know that heartbreak and tragedy can come out of nowhere. But whether it's poverty, fire, homelessness, or another disaster, we believe no one should have to go it alone. 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

0: done.
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0: No, kids are such great fun, aren't they? This is Evie, my 7-year-old granddaughter. And Evie, what's your favourite time of the week?
1: Swimming time!
0: Evie's been learning to swim since before she could walk, and now she's confident and competent in the water. Give me the five, Evie.
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0: Supervise, watch your mate.
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0: I'm Laurie Lawrence.
1: I'm Evie.
0: Kids Alive,
1: do the five.
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0: it comes to kids' sport, parents have lots of questions, eh? 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What does the club have in place to make sure that my kid's safe and protected? 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

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That's the Reading Writing Hotline, and they're there to help. 1300 655 06. 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

0: the cost of living rises, families living in poverty are having to make impossible choices. 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

0: the boobies don't let cancer steal second base. 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
1: boobies.
0: Boobies. Mm. Yeah.
1: Hey, can we talk afterwards?

0: Let me see now. Oh, I got it. Now, a long time ago in the dream time, there was lots of mummy kangaroos.
1: Boing, boing, boing, boing.
0: And there was lots of baby kangaroos.
1: Boing, boing, boing, boing, boing, boing.
0: And most of the time, they all were very happy. After breakfast, the mummy kangaroos would sit down together and have a real big chat. And the baby kangaroos would play, but just close by, just in case any dingoes were lurking in the bush. You see, every so often, more often than not, one of those baby kangaroos would wander off and the dingoes would sneak up closer and closer and try and catch that baby kangaroo. But the mummy kangaroos, you know what? They was real smart and they loved their baby kangaroos. And so they would put their baby kangaroos on their backs and hop away
1: boing,
0: from
1: boing,
0: the dingoes
1: boing, boing, boing.
0: Who were left in their tracks. One day, one of the mummy kangaroos went to the creation spirit by Amy. And she asked him if she could have a brand new pouch to keep her baby kangaroo warm and safe from the sneaky dingoes. Well, you know what? Bayambi gave her a brand new pouch. And sure enough, when that dingo tried to sneak up on her baby, she just put him in her brand new pouch and hopped away.
1: Boing, boing, boing, boing.
0: Well, all the other mummy kangaroos were not very happy. Because when the dingoes tried to sneak up on their babies, they still had to chuck their baby kangaroos on their backs before they could hop away. So you know what they did? They walked up to Bayambi, the creation spirit, and complained. They said, "Hey, Mr. Bayambi, how come she's got a brand new pouch and we haven't?" So, "I'm sorry, but she asked me for a brand new pouch. Would you all like a brand new pouch?" "Yes, we would," they all said. But Bayambi, the creation spirit, gave them all a brand new pouch. And you know what? To this very day, that's how mummy kangaroos got pouches to protect their babies from the sneaky dingoes and keep them warm and safe.

0: night.
1: You know, being responsible about how you dispose of your litter has a direct impact not only on the environment, but also your attitude towards others and they towards you. Making that little extra effort not only sets higher standards for yourself, but earns the respect of your peers. So the next time you subconsciously throw something out of the car window or on the ground, take a moment to think about your actions and ask yourself, is this the actions of a responsible person? It doesn't look that way from here. Make that change today.
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0: Hi, Katrina Gorry here from the Matildas for RAD. 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And how many times could you have stopped someone from texting while driving, grabbed someone's keys because they had too much to drink, or called out a driver because they were going too fast? It's the little things you do that can make a big difference to the road toll. What will you do to get our road toll towards zero?
1: A message from RAD.

0: Hi, this is Courtney Vine from the Matildas for RAD. You don't get to play football on the international stage without clear vision, judgment, and split-second reaction. You lose all of these things when you've been drinking. So, if you plan to drink while watching the World Cup, plan ahead and make sure no one goes for their keys. 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
1: RAD. 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
1: 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In fact, if he's not seriously hurt, he's very badly injured.

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0: approaching a town with signs indicating an active Tidy Towns committee is a fair indication of a community taking control of its future, providing a number of good reasons why visitors should stay a while. This in turn having a flow-on effect on the hospitality industry, resulting in more jobs and an increasing economy. Tidy Towns, a sure way of tapping into one of Australia's fastest-growing industries, tourism. 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
1: You can find out what a property is worth, if there are any restrictions on that land, or what's happening in neighbouring properties, and much more.
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like to have that little time out in the bush or by a river or lake, that special place we can take our family or friends for the weekend, away from the daily grind or noise, and relax in serene surroundings with its natural, uncluttered state. But that's only going to remain that way while ever you're responsible about your litter. So what you take along with you, be sure to leave with, for the only thing that should be left behind is your footprints.

Hey guys, Alana Kennedy here from the Matildas for RAD. Being part of any team means that each person tries their hardest to make sure they're the winners and not rely on other players while they slack off. Being the designated driver is much the same. It's about being a team player and staying off the drink that night so that you can get your teammates home safely. Here's how it works. One weekend, you're the designated driver. Then the following weekend, one of your mates is, and so on. Will you be the designated driver tonight?

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0: This is Kaya Simon from the Matildas for RAD. It's hard to imagine badly injuring or losing a friend to a drink driving crash, but imagine being faced with that possibility and knowing that you had the power to stop it. 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But they may be the most important decisions of your life. So if you're going to drink while watching the Matildas, then plan ahead, because friends don't let friends drink drive.
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0: Hey, Ivy Lewick here from the Matildas for Wrath. In football, there's simply no room for excuses. If I mess up during a game, then I have to cop it. But off the field, some people think excuses are okay, especially when they get caught speeding. Excuses like, I'm late to pick up the kids, or I'm rushing home because the ice cream's melting. There's no room for excuses in football, and there's definitely no room for excuses on the road. Speeding, there's no future in it.
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0: It's a well-known fact that the general beautification of your town not only makes it a more attractive place to live, but also a great place to visit. With each person's effort, whether large or small, adding in a positive way to its overall appeal. Whether through a gardening club competition or just a personal weekend hobby of manicured lawns, tree or shrub plantings, or just beautiful gardens, with very little effort, the flow-on effect turns whole neighbourhoods into showpieces. The Keep Australia Beautiful Council's Tidy Towns program gives a benchmark to measure the improvements achieved each year, so get involved today so that we can all strive for a brighter future.
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We had our first argument last night, and he said loads of cruel things that really hurt me. I know he's sorry and didn't mean the things he said, because he sent me flowers today. I got flowers today. It wasn't our anniversary or any other special day. Last night, he threw me into a wall and started to choke me. It seemed like a nightmare. I couldn't believe it was real. I woke up this morning, sore and bruised all over. I know he must be sorry, because he sent me flowers today. I got flowers today. It wasn't Mother's Day or any other special day. Last night, he beat me up again. It was much worse than all the other times. If I leave him, what will I do? How will I take care of my kids? What about money? I'm afraid of him, but I'm scared to leave. But I know he must be sorry, because he sent me flowers today. I got flowers today. Today was a very special day. It was the day of my funeral. Last night, he finally killed me. He beat me to death. If only I had gathered enough courage to leave him, I wouldn't have gotten flowers today.

DeSalvos, we know that heartbreak and tragedy can come out of nowhere. 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

0: G'day, it's Matt O'Kine here. 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

0: Keep Australia Beautiful Council's Tidy Towns program is not just about exotic locations or multi-million dollar tourist attractions alone. 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It's all about the community enthusiasm in creating an environment to be proud of and taking the effort to ensure the survival of its natural flora and fauna, native corridors and general health of its rivers and streams. So get involved today.
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1: Hello, Evie.
0: No, kids are such great fun, aren't they? This is Evie, my 7-year-old granddaughter. And Evie, what's your favourite time of the week?
1: Swimming time!
0: Evie's been learning to swim since before she could walk. And now she's confident and competent in the water. Give me the five, Evie.
1: Fence the pool, shut the gate, teach your kids to swim, it's great.
0: Supervise, watch your mate.
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0: I'm Laurie Lawrence.
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0: When it comes to kids' sport, parents have lots of questions, eh? 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How often do they train? 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What does the club have in place to make sure that my kid's safe and protected? 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
1: 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To all the bread and cousins out that way. All the Murray fellas and any way you're listening to. The radio. To Cuz FM. He's the fella. He's the deadliest fella.

If you're an adult who has difficulties with reading, writing or spelling, the Reading Writing Hotline has some very good news. 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Their number is 1300 655 06. 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

0: You know, being responsible about how you dispose of your litter has a direct impact not only on the environment, but also your attitude towards others and they towards you. Making that little extra effort not only sets higher standards for yourself, but earns the respect of your peers. So the next time you subconsciously throw something out of the car window or on the ground, take a moment to think about your actions and ask yourself, is this the actions of a responsible person? It doesn't look that way from here. Make that change today.
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0: Hi, Katrina Gorry here from the Matildas for RAD. 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And how many times could you have stopped someone from texting while driving, grabbed someone's keys because they had too much to drink, or called out a driver because they were going too fast? It's the little things you do that can make a big difference to the road toll. What will you do to get our road toll towards zero?
1: A message from RAD.

0: Hi, this is Courtney Vine from the Matildas for RAD. You don't get to play football on the international stage without clear vision, judgment, and split-second reaction. 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

0: Approaching a town with signs indicating an active Tidy Towns committee is a fair indication of a community taking control of its future, providing a number of good reasons why visitors should stay a while. 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Tidy Towns, a sure way of tapping into one of Australia's fastest growing industries, tourism. 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

0: We all like to have that little time out in the bush or by a river or lake. That special place we can take our family or friends for the weekend, away from the daily grind or noise, and relax in serene surroundings with its natural, uncluttered state. But that's only going to remain that way while ever you're responsible about your litter. So what you take along with you, be sure to leave with, for the only thing that should be left behind is your footprints. The Tidy Towns program, showing the way for a much brighter and cleaner future for all.
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guys, Alana Kennedy here from the Matildas for RAD. Being part of any team means that each person tries their hardest to make sure they're the winners and not rely on other players while they slack off. Being the designated driver is much the same. It's about being a team player and staying off the drink that night so that you can get your teammates home safely. Here's how it works. One weekend, you're the designated driver. Then the following weekend, one of your mates is, and so on. Will you be the designated driver tonight?

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0: This is Kaya Simon from the Matildas for RAD. 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So if you're going to drink while watching the Matildas, then plan ahead, because friends don't let friends drink drive.
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0: Hey, Ivy Lewick here from the Matildas for RAD. In football, there's simply no room for excuses. If I mess up during a game, then I have to cop it. But off the field, some people think excuses are okay, especially when they get caught speeding. Excuses like, I'm late to pick up the kids, or I'm rushing home because the ice cream's melting. There's no room for excuses in football, and there's definitely no room for excuses on the road. Speeding, there's no future in it.
1: RAD. RAD.org.au.
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0: it's a well-known fact that the general beautification of your town not only makes it a more attractive place to live, but also a great place to visit. With each person's effort, whether large or small, adding in a positive way to its overall appeal. Whether through a gardening club competition or just a personal weekend hobby of manicured lawns, tree or shrub plantings, or just beautiful gardens, with very little effort, the flow-on effect turns whole neighbourhoods into showpieces. The Keep Australia Beautiful Council's Tidy Towns program gives a benchmark to measure the improvements achieved each year, so get involved today so that we can all strive for a brighter future.
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2: There comes a time in a young girl's life when she first meets a man. There comes a time in a young girl's life when she becomes

first argument last night, and he said loads of cruel things that really hurt me. I know he's sorry and didn't mean the things he said, because he sent me flowers today. I got flowers today. It wasn't our anniversary or any other special day. Last night, he threw me into a wall and started to choke me. It seemed like a nightmare. I couldn't believe it was real. I woke up this morning, sore and bruised all over. I know he must be sorry, because he sent me flowers today. I got flowers today. It wasn't Mother's Day or any other special day. Last night, he beat me up again. It was much worse than all the other times. If I leave him, what will I do? How will I take care of my kids? What about money? I'm afraid of him, but I'm scared to leave. But I know he must be sorry, because he sent me flowers today. I got flowers today. Today was a very special day. It was the day of my funeral. Last night, he finally killed me. He beat me to death. If only I had gathered enough courage to leave him, I wouldn't have gotten flowers today.

the Salvos, we know that heartbreak and tragedy can come out of nowhere. 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

0: I'm Adam Evans with the NIRS News. Activists were arrested in Brisbane yesterday under Queensland hate speech laws for saying from the river to the sea. That was the group when police were taking away Sam Warrapa Watson, who was one of seven people arrested. The phrase, from the river to the sea, a popular chant advocating for Palestinian freedom, is considered hate speech in Queensland. Meanwhile, at least one in five students at every public university across the country don't feel free to express their views on campus, according to a new analysis of government survey data. The findings come from a report by the Liberal-aligned Menzies Research Centre based on responses to the federal government's annual Student Experiences Survey. The survey has asked higher education students about freedom of expression since 2021, but university-led results have not previously been released. The report says the trend has worsened in recent years and universities should be held accountable for how free students feel in expressing themselves. Experts are warning there is little evidence that shark culls keep oceangoers safe following the latest shocking encounter at a busy city beach. A coastal community has been left shaken after a woman in her 30s was critically injured by a shark at Sydney's popular Coogee Beach on Saturday. A great white shark, which is a protected species, is thought to have been responsible. Adelaide University's Program Director of Environmental Science, Brianna Labruski, says harmful encounters with predators were tragic and cull discussions were an understandable response. But she says there's no science on how many animals would need to be removed to keep swimmers safe, nor evidence that it would meaningfully improve community safety. We'll have more coming up next.
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0: To sport, and the Socceroos have beaten Turkey 2-0 in their first match of the 2026 FIFA World Cup yesterday. Nestori Irrinkunda drew first blood 27 minutes in, and the second came from Connor Metcalf.
3: That's a good save from Beach.
4: Over the top, here's Nestori. Great first touch, Nestori Irrinkunda! Oh my word! It's a Nestori moment in Vancouver!
0: The Socceroos' next opponent will be the United States this Saturday. And round 14 of the AFL wrapped up yesterday with the Saints beating the Giants 14-12-96 to 13-10-88. Saints coach Ross Lyon says Nasai Wanganeen-Miller shined yesterday.
5: Yeah, him and Sinclair, Batman and Robert again. So it's funny how our ball movement improves out the back half and scoring out of the back half when you've been grinding away there all year. Sort of them together with Brad Hill made it look easy, to be honest. So it was good that he responded, and it's nice that Nazzy's elevating himself in their space, and I think he wants to be known as a moments guy.
0: Also yesterday, the Lions beat the Tigers 17-13-115 to 12-8-80. Now for a look at the capital city weather around the country. Partly cloudy in Magog and Brisbane with a top 23, 20 in a possible shower on Gadigal Country, Sydney, and it's 16 and cloudy on Ngunnawalgambri Country, Canberra, 18 and partly cloudy in Nam, Melbourne, and mostly sunny in Nipaluna, Hobart with a max of 13, a top of 19 in showers in Tundanya, Adelaide, showers in 15 degrees in Bawley, Perth, and sunny in Garamilla, Darwin with a top of 32. If you have any stories that you'd like to share with us, you can send us an email to news@nirs.org.au. That's news@nirs.org.au.
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9: Taking a look at the weather forecast for the Northwest Slopes and Plains today.
2: Mostly sunny, winds are east to northeasterly. Oh, sorry, southeasterly, 15 to 20 kilometres an hour, becoming light in the late afternoon, then becoming east to southeasterly, 15 to 20 kilometres an hour in the evening. Daytime maximum temperatures between 19 and 24. Upper western, mostly sunny, winds are east to northeasterly, 15 to 25 kilometres an hour, becoming light in the evening, then becoming east to northeasterly, 15 to 20 kilometres an hour in the late evening. Daytime maximum temperatures in the low to mid 20s. Maximum temperatures, Walgett, Lightning Ridge, sunny 23. Bawana and Cadooga, sunny at 23. And Bourke, also sunny, 23 degrees. 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
0: Yeah, but I'll be right.
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0: Hey, we with the cool. Hello, all the people. Beltele, we with you. Listen now, people. Ngina na kulpana, ngina na balko. Let's talk our language. Hey, nanga nyawala ngemba, we with the cool. Bako undo. Niki ay maributa, wanga ay kalti wanga. Ngama ka ay kira kira, bako di kira kira. Hello, all you people from the river. My name is Murray Butcher. I am Emu Totem, and my mother's country is Barkindji country. When our people used to greet each other, they didn't ask who was you. They would ask you what meat you were. Now, what they would say is they would say, Minna Wangimba, what meat are you? And that would tell you what sort of relationship you would have with that person, if you were allowed to speak to them, or if you weren't, or if you were allowed to be jokes with them, or whether you had to be talk to them seriously or whatever, because our people were divided into two different sections in Barkindji, which was Kilpara and Makwara. Makwara being the Eaglehawk side and Kilpara being the Crow side. So when a person asking you what you are, what meat you are, they're asking you what's your matrilineal totemic line or your mother's totem line. You get your totem from your mother and your moiety. When you want to say see ya, you might just say pametuma. That means see you.
1: I'm Lola Forrester. More than 55,000 Revenue New South Wales customers with fines self-identify as Aboriginal or Torres Strait Islander, and that is estimated to be less than half the number of First Nations people holding fines. I'm speaking with Nathan and Tanara from Revenue New South Wales. We're talking about the First Nations hotline and learning about the sort of help callers can expect when they pick up the phone to have a yarn. Can you tell us a little bit about yourself? You know, who's your mob and where you're from?
2: My name's Tanara Lardner. I'm Dungari Wiradjuri. I was born in Sydney. I'm an Aboriginal Outreach Officer for Revenue New South Wales.
3: My name's Nathan Murray. I'm a proud Wiradjuri man. My family's from Cowra, but I was born and raised in Western Sydney. I'm a Senior Coordinator for the First Nations and Outreach Team for Revenue New South Wales.
1: What's a common situation or problem that one of your callers might bring about?
3: We get all different types of questions for all different types of fines, so your transport fines, your parking fines, so on. But we also get a lot of different types of fines, like court-ordered fines that might be issued through the magistrate. We get a lot of voting fines.
2: So a big one is about how to nominate someone for a fine. So a lot of our mob might have one car, eight people that use that one car. A fine will come because it's in aunt's name or mum's name, and was one of the kids, grannies, nieces, nephews. They want to nominate someone because the vehicle is registered to them, but they did not get the fine.
1: Are people nervous when they call you, like worried about telling you things?
2: I wouldn't say they're so much nervous. It's more their shame. A lot of our mob don't know the services that we can offer and the help that we can do. A lot of the time customers think they need to have every single bit of information ready, but really as long as you've got the basic information like name, date of birth and address, we can help guide you through it.
3: A lot of customers we also find don't realise that they can call us for these types of fines, like it might be court fines or voting fines, to call through to our First Nations hotline and have that conversation because there are options available.
2: There's a lot of lack of knowledge out there. A lot of mob think debt recovery is how it was years ago.
3: It's hard to know the channels and what channels are the right channels to call and how to access our services. When they call up, we find that they're more comfortable with an Aboriginal staff member to open up and tell us about their scenario, which opens up the conversation around making it work for them, what's affordable, and going through the options available for them after having that conversation around their circumstances.
1: What would you say to someone listening who might be struggling with unpaid fines?
2: If you have unpaid fines or want to know your options, pick up the phone, give us a call and have a yarn. 1-800-002-345. And they can call this number during working hours, Monday to Friday, 8:30 a.m. to 5 p.m.
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0: you rest in peace. Hopefully this will end in misery.
1: 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It's highly likely that one of them is an unpaid carer. 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

0: The speed limit around schools is 40 kilometres an hour between 8 and 9:30am and 2:30 to 4pm. So keep our kids safe. Stick to the 40 kilometre an hour school zone speed limit and slow down.
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0: Adam Evans with the NIRS News. Seven people were arrested at a protest in Brisbane yesterday for using a phrase banned in Queensland. Around 300 gathered in Brisbane's King George Square yesterday. Birriggubba man Sam Warrapa-Watson was the first arrested for saying from the river to the sea. Speaking to the crowd, he said, "When I say from the river to the sea, Palestine should be free, I mean that I have seen firsthand what occupation does and it should not be allowed to continue." It was then when dozens of police officers pushed through the crowd to arrest him. The phrase, "from the river to the sea," a popular chant advocating for Palestinian freedom, is considered hate speech in Queensland. Justice for Palestine magazine, who organised the protest, calls the laws absurd and has vowed to fight it in the High Court. Up to 50,000 demonstrators are expected to march through the Swiss border city of Geneva to protest against capitalism, exploitation and a range of other issues ahead of the G7 summit in the French town of Evian. Demonstrations are taking place in Geneva because France declined to issue permits for any protest near the G7 summit venue. Geneva Airport will also serve as the arrival point for the leaders attending the summit and their delegations, as it's the nearest airport to the venue. 6 months on from the deadly terror attack, a permanent memorial will be established at Bondi Beach to remember those killed. The New South Wales government is pledging $8.3 million to support the Jewish community after 15 people were gunned down in a targeted anti-Semitic attack at a Hanukkah celebration on December 14. As a part of the package, $2 million will be allocated to the Waverley Council in Sydney's East to support the construction of a permanent memorial. We'll have more coming up next.
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0: To sport, and the Socceroos defied odds yesterday, beating Turkey 2-0 in their first match of the 2026 FIFA World Cup. Australia was thrown into the same group as favourites Turkey and USA. Socceroos coach Tony Popovic says he's not surprised.
4: It may be shocks for a lot of people, but not shocks within our playing group or staff, because, we're all working together every day, and we can see the quality of these young boys. You know, you've got Mo Touré, Nestori, Young Junior, Ocon, Patrick Beach, many more.
0: And in the NRL, the Tigers beat the Titans 36-28 at Leichhardt Oval. Tigers coach Benji Marshall says it's good to win after last week's 68-0 loss to the Panthers.
5: Extremely proud of our team. I can get into the details of the game about how we started and the lack of resilience we showed, the fight back we showed, but all in all, to come back to Leichhardt on our last game there for a while and get the actual result, the rest of it is irrelevant right now.
0: Now for a look at the capital city weather around the country. Partly cloudy in Magog in Brisbane with a top of 23, 20 in a possible shower on Gadigal Country, Sydney, and it's 16 and cloudy on Ngunnawalgambri Country, Canberra, 18 and partly cloudy in Nam, Melbourne, and mostly sunny in Nipaluna, Hobart with a max of 13, a top of 19 and showers in Tundanya, Adelaide, showers in 15 degrees in Boorloo, Perth, and sunny in Garamilla, Darwin with a top of 32. If you have any stories that you'd like to share with us, you can send us an email to news@nirs.org.au. That's news@nirs.org.au.
6: Weather forecast for the northwest slopes and plains will be mostly sunny. Winds east to north to southeasterly, 15 to 20 kilometres an hour, becoming light in the late afternoon, then becoming east to southeasterly, 15 to 20 kilometres an hour in the evening. Daytime maximum temperatures between 19 and 24. Upper Western, mostly sunny, winds are east to northeasterly, 15 to 25 kilometres an hour, becoming light in the evening and then becoming east to northeasterly, 15 to 20 kilometres an hour in the late evening. Daytime maximum temperatures in the low to mid 20s. Maximum temperatures, Walgett, Lightning Ridge, sunny 23. Warren and Cadiga, sunny 23, and Bourke, sunny also 23 degrees. 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

0: The Keep Australia Beautiful Council's Tidy Towns program is not just about exotic locations or multi-million dollar tourist attractions alone. It's about your little corner of the world and your ability to recognise and enhance its natural attributes in creating a better place in which to live and visit. 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So get involved today.
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0: 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This is Evie, my 7-year-old granddaughter. And Evie, what's your favourite time of the week?
1: Swimming time!
0: Evie's been learning to swim since before she could walk. 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Give me the 5, Evie.
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0: Kids Alive,
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3: Today you are going to learn how to say that the two men are fighting. The word for men is karana. The word for fighting with each other is karkunyanagala. So if you want to say that the two men are fighting, you say karana ula karkunyala gala. Karana ula means the two men. Karkunyanagala means fighting with each other. Karana ula, karkunyala gala.
2: Notice the ending ula on the word for man, karana. This is the dual ending in Wankamurra. So when you add ula to the end of the word for man, karana, you make karana ula, which means that there are two men.
3: So if you want to say that the two men are fighting with each other, you say karana ula, karkunyala gala.
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0: Adam Evans with the NIRS News. Activists were arrested in Brisbane yesterday under Queensland hate speech laws for saying from the river to the sea. That was the group when police were taking away Sam Warrapa Watson, who was one of seven people arrested. The phrase, from the river to the sea, a popular chant advocating for Palestinian freedom, is considered hate speech in Queensland. Meanwhile, at least one in five students at every public university across the country don't feel free to express their views on campus, according to a new analysis of government survey data. The findings come from a report by the Liberal-aligned Menzies Research Centre based on responses to the federal government's annual Student Experiences Survey. The survey has asked higher education students about freedom of expression since 2021, but university-led results have not previously been released. The report says the trend has worsened in recent years and universities should be held accountable for how free students feel in expressing themselves. Experts are warning there is little evidence that shark culls keep oceangoers safe following the latest shocking encounter at a busy city beach. A coastal community has been left shaken after a woman in her 30s was critically injured by a shark at Sydney's popular Coogee Beach on Saturday. A great white shark, which is a protected species, is thought to have been responsible. Adelaide University's Program Director of Environmental Science, Brianna Labruski, says harmful encounters with predators were tragic and cull discussions were an understandable response. But she says there's no science on how many animals would need to be removed to keep swimmers safe, nor evidence that it would meaningfully improve community safety. We'll have more coming up next.
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0: To sport, and the Socceroos have beaten Turkey 2-0 in their first match of the 2026 FIFA World Cup yesterday. Nestori Erenkunda drew first blood 27 minutes in, and the second came from Connor Metcalf.
7: It's a good save from Beach.
8: Over the top, here's Nestori. Great first touch. Nestori Erenkunda! Oh, my word! It's a Nestori moment in Vancouver!
0: The Socceroos' next opponent will be the United States this Saturday. And round 14 of the AFL wrapped up yesterday with the Saints beating the Giants 14-12-96 to 13-10-88. Saints coach Ross Lyon says Nasai Wanganeen-Miller shined yesterday.
9: Yeah, him and Sinclair, Batman and Robert again. So it's funny how our ball movement improves out the back half and scoring out of the back half when you've been grinding away there all year. Sort of them together with Brad Hill made it look easy, to be honest. So it was good that he responded, and it's nice that Nazzy's elevating himself in that space, and I think he wants to be known as a moments guy.
0: Also yesterday, the Lions beat the Tigers 17-13-115 to 12-8-80. Now for a look at the capital city weather around the country. Partly cloudy in Magidge in Brisbane with a top of 23. 20 in a possible shower on Gadigal Country, Sydney. And it's 16 and cloudy on Ngunnawalgambri Country, Canberra. 18 and partly cloudy in Nam, Melbourne. And mostly sunny in Nipaluna, Hobart with a max of 13. A top of 19 in showers in Tundanya, Adelaide. Showers in 15 degrees in Borley, Perth. And sunny in Garamilla, Darwin with a top of 32. If you have any stories that you'd like to share with us, you can send us an email to news@nirs.org.au.
10: It's taking a look at the weather forecast for the northwest slopes and plains. Will be mostly sunny. Winds are east to northeast to southeasterly, 15 to 20 kilometres an hour, becoming light and late afternoon, and becoming east to north to southeasterly, 15 to 29 kilometres an hour. So 15 to 20 kilometres an hour in the morning. Daytime maximum temperatures between 19 and 24. Upper western is mostly sunny. Winds are east and northeasterly, 15 to 25 kilometres an hour, becoming light in the evening, then becoming eastern to northeasterly, 15 to 20 kilometres an hour in the late evening. Daytime maximum temperatures in the low to mid-20s. Maximum temperatures, Walgett Lightning Ridge, sunny 23, Bawana and Gadooga, sunny at 23, and Bourke, sunny also 23 degrees.

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0: If you're an adult who has difficulties with reading, writing or spelling, the Reading Writing Hotline has some very good news. 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Their number is 1300 655 06. That's the Reading Writing Hotline, and they're there to help. 1300 655 06. 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
3: Bagel, head, bollard, shoulder, mubble, belly, bungan, arm, booyu, leg, booyu, dinner, foot, dinner, muru, backside, muru.
4: Muru ngai nalai, this is my bottom. Ma ngai nalai. This is my end, ma ninu nama, that is your end.

0: I'm Adam Evans with the NIRS News. Activists were arrested in Brisbane yesterday under Queensland hate speech laws for saying from the river to the sea. That was the group when police were taking away Sam Warrapa Watson, who was one of seven people arrested. The phrase, from the river to the sea, a popular chant advocating for Palestinian freedom, is considered hate speech in Queensland. Meanwhile, at least one in five students at every public university across the country don't feel free to express their views on campus, according to a new analysis of government survey data. The findings come from a report by the Liberal-aligned Menzies Research Centre based on responses to the federal government's annual Student Experiences Survey. The survey has asked higher education students about freedom of expression since 2021, but university-led results have not previously been released. The report says the trend has worsened in recent years and universities should be held accountable for how free students feel in expressing themselves. Experts are warning there is little evidence that shark culls keep oceangoers safe following the latest shocking encounter at a busy city beach. A coastal community has been left shaken after a woman in her 30s was critically injured by a shark at Sydney's popular Coogee Beach on Saturday. A great white shark, which is a protected species, is thought to have been responsible. Adelaide University's Program Director of Environmental Science, Brianna Labruski, says harmful encounters with predators were tragic and cull discussions were an understandable response. But she says there's no science on how many animals would need to be removed to keep swimmers safe, nor evidence that it would meaningfully improve community safety. We'll have more coming up next.
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0: To sport, and the Socceroos have beaten Turkey 2-0 in their first match of the 2026 FIFA World Cup yesterday. Nestori Irinkunda drew first blood 27 minutes in, and the second came from Connor Metcalf.
7: It's a good save from Beach.
8: Over the top, here's Nestori. Great first touch. Nestori Irinkunda! Oh, my word! It's a Nestori moment in Vancouver!
0: The Socceroos' next opponent will be the United States this Saturday. And round 14 of the AFL wrapped up yesterday with the Saints beating the Giants 14-12-96 to 13-10-88. Saints coach Ross Lyon says Nasai Wanganeen-Miller shined yesterday.
9: Yeah, him and Sinclair, Batman and Robert again. So it's funny how our ball movement improves out the back half and scoring out of the back half when you've been grinding away there all year. Sort of them together with Brad Hill made it look easy, to be honest. So it was good that he responded, and it's nice that Naz is elevating himself in that space, and I think he wants to be known as a moments guy.
0: Also yesterday, the Lions beat the Tigers 17-13-115 to 12-8-80. Now for a look at the capital city weather around the country. Partly cloudy in Magog in Brisbane with a top of 23, 20 in a possible shower on Gadigal Country, Sydney, and it's 16 and cloudy on Ngunnawalgambri Country, Canberra, 18 and partly cloudy in Nam, Melbourne, and mostly sunny in Nipaluna, Hobart with a max of 13, a top of 19 in showers in Tundanya, Adelaide, showers in 15 degrees in Bawley, Perth, and sunny in Garamilla, Darwin with a top of 32. If you have any stories that you'd like to share with us, you can send us an email to news@nirs.org.au.
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Don't pick the prickly pear by the paw. When you pick a pear, try to use the claw. 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

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Cool it. Fall apart in my backyard. Because let me tell you something, little wretches. 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

0: Yantagala Nyandra Wankumara. We are learning Wankumara. Today, Wankumara lessons is about the present tense. A verb is a word we use for doing something. For example, running, fishing, heating, or sleeping. We change the verb to say when this action happened. For example, I am heating dinner means it is happening now in the present. In Wankumara, if you want to say something is happening now in the present, you add the word gala to the verb. For example,
1: I am standing now. In Wankumara, you would say nanyi tina gala. Nanyi means I, tina to stand, gala is the present tense. Be listening at the same time tomorrow for another Wankumara language lesson from the Moord Aboriginal Cooperation Language Centre.
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1: You know, being responsible about how you dispose of your litter has a direct impact not only on the environment, but also your attitude towards others and they towards you. Making that little extra effort not only sets higher standards for yourself, but earns the respect of your peers. So the next time you subconsciously throw something out of the car window or on the ground, take a moment to think about your actions and ask yourself, is this the actions of a responsible person? It doesn't look that way from here. Make that change today.
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3: Today you are going to learn how to say, she made the dough soft to make a damper for everybody. Nani, Mapi Gali, Maruanga. Nani means she, Mapi means make a damper, Gali is the recent past tense, Maru means everybody, and Anga is the oblique ending. So if you want to say, she made the dough soft to make a damper for everybody, you say, Nani, Mapi Gali, Maruanga.
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0: I'm Adam Evans with the NIRS News. A deal between the US and Iran to end the war has been finalised. The Pakistani Prime Minister, who's been mediating the talks between the two countries, has announced the news. Prime Minister Shahbaz Sharif says both sides have declared the immediate and permanent termination of military operations on all fronts, including Lebanon. US President Donald Trump confirmed the news on social media. Iran's foreign news agency says Iran forced the US to take their deal, and the Supreme National Security Council will give a statement later. A formal signing of the deal is expected in Switzerland on Friday. The Strait of Hormuz is expected to open on Friday as well. A two-day inquiry into the government's contentious tax changes will hear from business groups today. It's the government's second tax inquiry in as many years. Labor wants to pass its bill to overhaul capital gains and negative gearing before the parliament's winter break. The coalition says scrapping the concessions would hurt aspiration and stifle investment. But Everybody's Home spokesperson May Aziz says the reforms will rebalance the housing system.
1: These tax breaks have been in place for 30 years and they've pushed up the cost of housing. Right now, if you're a first home buyer, you're competing every single weekend at auction with people who've been underwritten by the taxpayer.
0: The underrepresentation of men in weight loss trials is concerning researchers. The Hunter Medical Research Institute has found only 30% of men accounted for participants in trials involving nearly 60,000 people. Dr. Miles Young says there's a number of reasons for this.
2: Men are underrepresented in weight loss trials because actually four times as many studies target women explicitly compared to men. And also in studies where researchers recruit both men and women, the interventions are often designed mostly with women in mind.
0: China's defence spending will reach $977 billion by 2035. That's what a Lowy Institute report has found. It says China will soon have the increased capacity to target the Australian mainland with ballistic missiles. Spokesperson Sam Rogovin says Australia's responding to the growing threat.
3: China is sort of the yardstick and the main worry that Australia is dealing with, and we are trying to build our military capabilities so that we can counter Chinese capabilities.
0: We'll have more coming up next.
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0: Lewis Hamilton has won his first race in a Ferrari at the Barcelona Catalunya Grand Prix. Mercedes driver George Russell claimed second ahead of McLaren's Lando Norris. And Australia's Oscar Piastri finished in fifth, 36-28 at Leichhardt Oval. Tigers coach Benji Marshall says it's good to win after last week's 68-0 loss to the Panthers.
5: Extremely proud of our team. I can get into the details of the game about how we started and the lack of resilience we showed, the fight back we showed, but all in all,